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5: 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Play hard, drive smart.
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6: Clear sky tonight, a few clouds, and a low of 12. Tomorrow we have sunshine in the morning, clouds in the afternoon, a high of 21. But then on Friday, we have a mix of sun and cloud, high 23.
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7: Clear sky tonight, a few clouds, and a low of 12. Tomorrow we have sunshine in the morning, clouds in the afternoon, a high of 21. But then on Friday, we have a mix of sun and cloud, high 23.
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9: Clear sky tonight, a few clouds, and a low of 12. Tomorrow we have sunshine in the morning, clouds in the afternoon, a high of 21. But then on Friday, we have a mix of sun and cloud, high 23.
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6: Clear sky tonight, a few clouds, and a low of 12. Tomorrow we have sunshine in the morning, clouds in the afternoon, a high of 21. But then on Friday, we have a mix of sun and cloud, high 23.
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7: Clear sky tonight, a few clouds, and a low of 12. Tomorrow we have sunshine in the morning, clouds in the afternoon, a high of 21. But then on Friday, we have a mix of sun and cloud, high 23.
6: Live from downtown North Bay.
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3: Clear sky tonight, a few clouds, and a low of 12. Tomorrow we have sunshine in the morning, clouds in the afternoon, a high of 21. But then on Friday, we have a mix of sun and cloud, high 23.
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5: Clear sky tonight, a few clouds, and a low of 12. Tomorrow we have sunshine in the morning, clouds in the afternoon, a high of 21. But then on Friday, we have a mix of sun and cloud, high 23.
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7: Clear sky tonight, a few clouds, and a low of 12. Tomorrow we have sunshine in the morning, clouds in the afternoon, a high of 21. But then on Friday, we have a mix of sun and cloud, high 23.
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0: 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You know the hosts, the songs, the vibe. 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
1: Good morning, I'm Brad Obey. Canadian forest industry groups are welcoming the U.S. decision to pause the implementation of new 50% tariffs on a range of goods, including wood products. President Donald Trump put off the tariffs for 3 days while details of a new trade deal continue to be hammered out. Interim president of the BC Lumber Trade Council, Kim Hackstad, says the pause is good news, but there's still a lot of uncertainty for businesses on both sides of the border.
2: We'd like to see the elimination of what is a stroke of the pen risk, which kind of means that without a lot of process or congressional approval, that the U.S. can change tariff rates and the tariffs that are applied.
1: Prime Minister Mark Carney met with provincial and territorial premiers yesterday discussing the trade negotiations. The Prime Minister's office says he emphasized on building our economic strength at home and diversifying our partners abroad, adding that's how we'll build a stronger, more independent, and more resilient Canadian economy. The International Tactical Training Center pilots are taking to the sky during the evening and nighttime hours over the next couple of weeks. Jack Garland Airport Manager Brian Avery says night operations are an important component of advanced pilot training, and all activities being done in coordination with the airport and regular day-to-day traffic. Subject to weather and operational requirements, the training is set to wrap up by September 1st.

0: First, more West Nipissing residents will soon be able to listen to their favorite station's online radio player in high speed. The town says fiber optic broadband infrastructure expansion has begun in underserved areas of the municipality. Officials say Cogeco and their contractor partner Lignex are leading the construction, which is expected to wrap in the next year or year and a half. As it's happening, authorized representatives may visit eligible properties to answer some questions and ask permission to install the no-cost fiber service connections. The town says having it done means the property will be ready if ever you sign up for the service when it becomes available. Officials add, if ever you're concerned, make sure you ask anyone visiting your property for company identification. And if you're driving around town real early Friday morning, you can expect some detours at three intersections. The city of North Bay says it's to complete some traffic signal maintenance. Work kicks off at 4 a.m. at Lakeshore Drive and Charles Street, followed by McIntyre and Fisher at 5 a.m. and Castles and 2nd Avenue at 6. Pedestrian traffic will not be affected.
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2: In sports, the Jays lost to the Rays 7-6. The rubber match of the three-game set goes this afternoon. In the WNBA, the Toronto Tempo were officially eliminated from making the playoffs after losing their 12th straight game, 93-82 to Washington. And in MLS action, Toronto FC earned a 3-3 draw against Charlotte FC.
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2: Sun and cloud today with a high of 21, partly cloudy tonight, a low of 12, and sun and cloud tomorrow, a high of 23. In North Bay, it's 10.
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0: Got to do that 90s song finish, even though it's not a 90s song. It's a new one from Riley Green and Think As You Drunk on Country 90.5 CFCH. Good morning, 6:12 on your Thursday. It's August 20th. As we get older, the things that we desire change, right? It's obvious. It's bound to happen. Let me give you an example, though, for myself. Is this past Christmas, the number one thing on my Christmas wish list was a bidet, which I got, and I have zero regrets because it will change your life, okay? It's the greatest thing I've ever had. Fast forward, my birthday was a couple of days ago, and the thing on my wish list for my birthday was a pillow. But not just any pillow, a custom pillow, which I didn't even know they had these, okay? But I found out a couple weeks before my birthday. So Symmetrics here in North Bay, it's on Main Street. If you go there, and maybe there's other places that do this as well, they will measure you. Like, they measure different parts of your body. They ask you how you sleep, all this sort of stuff. And then they get you a custom pillow based on all that. So yesterday, I went for the measuring thing, and they happened to have the custom pillow that I needed in stock, all the right measurements. And so I slept on my custom pillow last night. It was fantastic. Oh, yeah. It was so good. And we talked about this a couple weeks ago, about how pillow buying is very stressful. Because it's kind of awkward to be in Walmart and trying them out laying down in the aisle, isn't it? So this eliminates all that problem. So I love my custom pillow, which raises the question, is there something that you recently bought, got, or are planning to get that you think 20 years ago, I would have thought this whole thing was ridiculous, but now I'm so excited to get blank? 472-CFCH, 472-2324. If you don't have an answer, you may want to consider a custom pillow.
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0: That's Brooks and Dunn and Hillbilly Deluxe on Country 90.5 CFCH. You know, Brooks and Dunn, I mean, we all play, we love the Boots Scootin' Boogies and we love the My Marias. I like that one a lot, though, too. A little bit of a deeper cut there. 621, it's the Kevin O Show. Let's go back to the phones here. 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
1: Hey, how you doing? Just calling in for things that you want now that you never thought you'd wanted.
0: Okay, what's on your list?
1: Lawn care products, fertilizer, sprinklers, anything to make sure the lawn looks mint. See, I'm 27 now. If I would have looked at myself at 20 and said I want to spend hundreds of dollars on that, I would have laughed.
0: But isn't it a major flex to have the best lawn on the block?
1: Well, especially when your neighbor's retired.
0: Oh, so the retired guys are hard to beat.
1: Oh, yeah.
0: Because they're out there every day, right? They're like, I had a neighbor who used to vacuum their lawn, and I'm like, okay, now that's too much, right?
1: I can't say he's doing that yet, but that's something. I've never heard of that either.
0: How's the lawn looking right now?
1: Great.
0: Okay, all right. Well, congratulations, and thanks for calling. Have a great day today.
1: You too. Bye now.
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4: Sun and cloud today with a high of 21, partly cloudy tonight, and a low of 12. It's 10 degrees this morning. Coming up after 6:30, another chance to win tickets to the Gathering Place Spaghetti Dinner, which is coming up on Sunday up on campus up at Nipissing and Canadore. We're going to play Pasta or Impasta just after 6:30 this morning.

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1: Good morning, I'm Brad Obang. Canadian forest industry groups are welcoming the U.S. decision to pause the implementation of new 50% tariffs on a range of goods, including wood products. President Donald Trump put off the tariffs for 3 days while details of a new trade deal continue to be hammered out. Interim president of the BC Lumber Trade Council, Kim Hackstad, says the pause is good news, but there's still a lot of uncertainty for businesses on both sides of the border.
2: We'd like to see the elimination of what is a stroke of the pen risk, which kind of means that without a lot of process or congressional approval, that the U.S. can change tariff rates and the tariffs that are applied.
1: Prime Minister Mark Carney met with provincial and territorial premiers yesterday discussing the trade negotiations. The Prime Minister's office says he emphasized on building our economic strength at home and diversifying our partners abroad, adding that's how we'll build a stronger, more independent, and more resilient Canadian economy. The International Tactical Training Center pilots are taking to the sky during the evening and nighttime hours over the next couple of weeks. Jack Garland Airport Manager Brian Avery says night operations are an important component of advanced pilot training, and all activities being done in coordination with the airport and regular day-to-day traffic. Subject to weather and operational requirements, the training is set to wrap up by September 1st. More West Nipissing residents will soon be able to listen to their favorite station's online radio player in high speed. The town says fiber optic broadband infrastructure expansion has begun in underserved areas of the municipality. Officials say Cogeco and their contractor partner Lignex are leading the construction, which is expected to wrap in the next year or year and a half. As it's happening, authorized representatives may visit eligible properties to answer some questions and ask permission to install the no-cost fiber service connections. The town says having it done means the property will be ready if ever you sign up for the service when it becomes available. Officials add, if ever you're concerned, make sure you ask anyone visiting your property for company identification. And if you're driving around town real early Friday morning, you can expect some detours at three intersections. The city of North Bay says it's to complete some traffic signal maintenance. Work kicks off at 4 a.m. at Lakeshore Drive and Charles Street, followed by McIntyre and Fisher at 5 a.m. and Castles and 2nd Avenue at 6. Pedestrian traffic will not be affected.
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4: In sports, the Jays lost to the Rays 7-6. The rubber match of the three-game set goes this afternoon. In the WNBA, the Toronto Tempo were officially eliminated from making the playoffs after losing their 12th straight game, 93-82 to Washington. And in MLS action, Toronto FC earned a 3-3 draw against Charlotte FC.
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4: That looks to be a nice sunrise this morning. Sun and cloud today with a high of 21. Partly cloudy tonight, a low of 12. And sun and cloud tomorrow, a high of 23. 12 degrees in North Bay. Coming up this weekend, the Gathering Place is having a big spaghetti dinner fundraiser on Sunday up at Canadore and Nipissing. And I have a pair of tickets to give away once again. We are going to play Pasta or Impasta in just minutes.
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0: You see him in Mattawa? Put on a great set. That's Stephen Lee Olsen and Bigger Than This Town on Country 90.5 CFCH. Good morning. It's 6:40. And it's time to play Pasta or Impasta for your chance to win tickets to the Gathering Places Spaghetti Dinner, which is coming up on Sunday up at Nipissing and Canadore. 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I'll give you the name of a pasta, potentially. You tell me if it's a real pasta or if it's one I made up, an impasta. 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

6:47, our pasta today was tromboncelli. Tromboncelli. And Dakota knew that that was an impasta, which is true. It's one I made up. And so Dakota's got a pair of tickets to go to the Gathering Place Spaghetti Supper, which is coming up on Sunday. So once again, it's happening up at Nusu in Canador. And there's a couple of sittings. There's one at 4 and there's another one at 5:30. There's going to be live entertainment. Lynn Blunt will be performing. And of course, it's a big fundraiser for the Gathering Place. So call the Gathering Place for more details. And tomorrow, we'll give you another chance, one more chance, to win tickets with our grand finale of Pasta or Impasta. Here's Dallas Smith, Wasting Gas on Country 90.5 CFCH.

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7: Sun and cloud today, a high of 21, partly cloudy tonight, a low of 12. It's 12 degrees in North Bay.
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1: Good morning, I'm Brad Obey. Canadian forest industry groups are welcoming the U.S. decision to pause the implementation of new 50% tariffs on a range of goods, including wood products. President Donald Trump put off the tariffs for 3 days while details of a new trade deal continue to be hammered out. Interim president of the BC Lumber Trade Council, Kim Hackstad, says the pause is good news, but there's still a lot of uncertainty for businesses on both sides of the border.
2: We'd like to see the elimination of what is a stroke of the pen risk, which kind of means that without a lot of process or congressional approval, that the U.S. can change tariff rates and the tariffs that are applied.
1: Prime Minister Mark Carney met with provincial and territorial premiers yesterday discussing the trade negotiations. The Prime Minister's office says he emphasized on building our economic strength at home and diversifying our partners abroad, adding that's how we'll build a stronger, more independent, and more resilient Canadian economy. The International Tactical Training Center pilots are taking to the sky during the evening and nighttime hours over the next couple of weeks. Jack Garland Airport manager Brian Avery says night operations are an important component of advanced pilot training, and all activities being done in coordination with the airport and regular day-to-day traffic. Subject to weather and operational requirements, the training is set to wrap up by September 1st. More West Nipissing residents will soon be able to listen to their favorite station's online radio player in high speed. The town says fiber optic broadband infrastructure expansion has begun in underserved areas of the municipality. Officials say Cogeco and their contractor partner Lignex are leading the construction, which is expected to wrap in the next year or year and a half. As it's happening, authorized representatives may visit eligible properties to answer some questions and ask permission to install the no-cost fiber service connections. The town says having it done means the property will be ready if ever you sign up for the service when it becomes available. Officials add, if ever you're concerned, make sure you ask anyone visiting your property for company identification. And if you're driving around town real early Friday morning, you can expect some detours at three intersections. The City of North Bay says it's to complete some traffic signal maintenance. Work kicks off at 4 a.m. at Lakeshore Drive and Charles Street, followed by McIntyre and Fisher at 5 a.m. and Castles and 2nd Avenue at 6. Pedestrian traffic will not be affected.
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3: In sports, well, there's good news, bad news. The good news is Jay scored some runs. Bad news is the Rays scored more. Yeah, Jays lost to the Rays 7-6. The rubber match of the three-game set goes this afternoon. In the WNBA, the Toronto Tempo are officially mathematically eliminated from making the playoffs. It's not really a big surprise. They've lost 12 games in a row, this time 93-82 to Washington. And in MLS action, Toronto FC earned a 3-3 draw against Charlotte FC.
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3: Sun and cloud today, a high of 21, partly cloudy tonight, a low of 12, and sun and cloud tomorrow, a high of 23. In North Bay, it's 12 degrees.
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1: 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I am Al McDonald with Port North Bay. 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
2: That was
1: totally
2: wicked!
3: I'm awesome!
4: That's awesome, man.
5: That was awesome. 10 minutes after 7, your awesome thing of today, which is actually tomorrow, but it is the annual bike rodeo put on by the North Bay Police Service. So if you have kids, get the bikes ready to go tomorrow from 10 until 2 in front of the North Bay Museum. And it looks like the weather's going to cooperate tomorrow, sun and cloud tomorrow, so that's good. This is a free event that is open to kids aged 4 to 14. And they do fun activities, they do some prizes and giveaways, and of course they talk about bike safety, which is the most important part. So if the kids are going to be involved, they bring their bike, they bring a helmet and a water bottle, and once again, that's from 10 until 2 tomorrow in front of the North Bay Museum. Okay, as I was reading about this, I was reminded, I don't know if this was a weird Aurelia thing, or if they did this everywhere, but when I was a kid growing up in the 80s, and we would bike everywhere, we had to have a license plate on our bike, like a little license plate. You had to go register, pay for it, and put it on your bike, or you could get into trouble. In fact, we were all so afraid that we were going to get taken down by the police if we didn't have our license plate on our bike. Did they do that everywhere, or was that just an Aurelia thing? Because I've never heard of it anywhere else. Okay, and put this on the list of things that when you think back to your childhood don't make sense. They seem to at the time, but as an adult, you think now that doesn't make sense. So we needed a license plate on our bike or we could get in trouble. But we did not need to ride with a helmet. That was totally fine. It's a little weird, right?
6: Just like that first cup of coffee, it's the perfect start to the day. 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

0: Emmett Jerome. He's from Alberta, but he's out in Vancouver now. Made and played in Canada. That's Natural Disaster on Country 90.5 CFCH. It's 7:20. I just got this text from Melissa. It says, good morning, Kevin. Please let listeners know that the fog is thicker than pea soup out in Rutherglen this morning. Full lights on are needed. Okay, so that's out in Rutherglen. Thanks for the heads up on that. 472-CFCH, anytime you want to text, call, or voice memo, whatever works for you. And the whole fight of full lights on are needed. Okay. I'm going to ask a dumb question now.
1: Kevin L. wants to know.
2: They say there are no dumb questions.
0: Yeah, they are.
3: Is that true?
2: It's time to put that to the test with Kevin O. Wants to Know.
0: This is admittedly a dumb question, but I bet there's at least one other person who has said, yeah, why is that? Okay, so when you turn your lights on your vehicle, okay, why is there like, there's a switch in between the full lights? Like there's, if you go like just one click versus the two clicks, am I right on this? The one click just lights up like the lights on the side, right? Or whatever. When would I ever use the first setting versus the full lights? Don't I always want full lights? Why would I say, you know what? It's dark enough, I need that light, but not so dark, I need that light. No, no, the full lights. Someone explain the first setting to me, the first click. Or is this painfully obvious and I just haven't figured it out? 472-CFCH.
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0: I love a 21 degrees. As some may say, it's a little cool for mid-August, but I don't know. Are you on board with the 21? That's what we got today. High of 21 with sun and cloud, partly cloudy tonight, a low of 12. It is a little chilly this morning for this time of the year. It's just 9 degrees.
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1: Good morning, I'm Brad Obang. Canadian forest industry groups are welcoming the U.S. decision to pause the implementation of new 50% tariffs on a range of goods, including wood products. President Donald Trump put off the tariffs for 3 days while details of a new trade deal continue to be hammered out. Interim president of the BC Lumber Trade Council, Kim Hackstad, says the pause is good news, but there's still a lot of uncertainty for businesses on both sides of the border.
2: We'd like to see the elimination of what is a stroke of the pen risk, which kind of means that without a lot of process or congressional approval, that the U.S. can change tariff rates and the tariffs that are applied.
1: Prime Minister Mark Carney met with provincial and territorial premiers yesterday discussing the trade negotiations. The Prime Minister's office says he emphasized on building our economic strength at home and diversifying our partners abroad, adding that's how we'll build a stronger, more independent, and more resilient Canadian economy. The International Tactical Training Center pilots are taking to the sky during the evening and nighttime hours over the next couple of weeks. Jack Garland Airport Manager Brian Avery says night operations are an important component of advanced pilot training, and all activities being done in coordination with the airport and regular day-to-day traffic. Subject to weather and operational requirements, the training is set to wrap up by September 1st. More West Nipissing residents will soon be able to listen to their favorite station's online radio player in high speed. The town says fiber optic broadband infrastructure expansion has begun in underserved areas of the municipality. Officials say Cogeco and their contractor partner Lignex are leading the construction, which is expected to wrap in the next year or year and a half. As it's happening, authorized representatives may visit eligible properties to answer some questions and ask permission to install the no-cost fiber service connections. The town says having it done means the property will be ready if ever you sign up for the service when it becomes available. Officials add, if ever you're concerned, make sure you ask anyone visiting your property for company identification. And if you're driving around town real early Friday morning, you can expect some detours at three intersections. The city of North Bay says it's to complete some traffic signal maintenance. Work kicks off at 4 a.m. at Lakeshore Drive and Charles Street, followed by McIntyre and Fisher at 5 a.m. and Castles and 2nd Avenue at 6. Pedestrian traffic will not be affected.
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1: In sports, the Jays lost to the Rays 7-6. The rubber match of the three-game set goes this afternoon. In the WNBA, the Toronto Tempo were officially eliminated from making the playoffs after losing their 12th straight game, 93-82 to Washington. And in MLS action, Toronto FC earned a 3-3 draw against Charlotte FC.
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1: Sun and cloud today, a high of 21, partly cloudy tonight, a low of 12, sun and cloud tomorrow, and a high of 23. 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

0: Okay, you know why I love our Kevin O. Wants to Know feature? Selfishly, because I want to educate myself. But also, because whenever we ask these so-called dumb questions, I always get calls or texts from people that say, I wanted to know that too. See, so I'm not the only one. It's a Kevin O. Show on Country 90.5, CFCH, 738. If you're just tuning in, welcome. You're not late. You're just making a fashionable entrance. So we had a text earlier that said it's really foggy in Rutherglen this morning. So get your full headlights on. That was the text. And I asked a dumb question that when you turn your lights on, how come there's like a setting before the full lights? Like there's like the first click that turns only a couple of the lights on. Why do I only want a couple of the lights? What's the point of that? Don't I always want the full lights? I got a text like from Kaylee. It says, I didn't even know lights had settings. I just realized mine are set to auto. In fact, I didn't even know you could change the lights. There you go. Okay. And then I got a few different responses about why there is that first setting. And this is what we found out.
1: Hey, it's your owner today.
0: Redneck Rob, you're a car guy. I know you've got several parked on your lawn. So explain to me, you know what I'm talking about, right? With the when you turn on the lights, you can go full on, or if you only go like one click, then you're just turning a few lights on. Why would I ever want just a few lights?
1: The reason that is if you want to park or something, so you're not blinding somebody coming the other way with the full headlights.
0: But what, so when am I using the first setting? Give me an example.
1: So say if you're parked along the roadway, say in the driveway, it's nighttime. You were going to wait for somebody and say, you know what I mean? Instead of having the full lights, you could be blinding somebody in the house.
0: So those are parking lot lights.
1: Yeah, that's what they're called. Yeah, park lights. Yeah.
0: I had no idea. I don't think I've ever used them in all the years that I've owned a vehicle.
1: Yeah. They're just to say if you want to, say if you're parked like in the oncoming cars that come, you just put your park lights on, then they know you're there.
0: Okay. Well, that might explain why when I'm in a parking lot, the car across from me is the driver's constantly giving me the finger. Is maybe because I'm blinding them.
1: You're blinding them.
0: All right. Well, thanks for calling, Rob. Have a great day today.
1: You too. Thank you. Bye-bye.
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Get your lights on if you're in the Rutherglen area anyways. Apparently there's some thick pea soup-like fog. That's how it was described. You know what I'm talking about in that area this morning. And so it got us talking about headlights and the different settings. I've had a couple of texts since then that said, don't forget, you got to put the full headlights on. If you just have the daytime running lights on, that's only your front lights. It doesn't put your rear lights on. Okay, I've said this many times. I'm not a car guy by any means. I buy my cars based on the color and the amount of cup holders. But is it not the dumbest thing in the world that our daytime running lights don't also turn on our rear lights? Don't we want our rear lights on as well? In fact, are the rear lights not just as important as the front lights? Right? And so what happens is, and we see a lot of this nowadays, people are driving around with no rear lights on at night. To me, it should just be one switch, two lights. Am I overthinking this? But I feel like in our world, we've overcomplicated things. And by overcomplicated things, sometimes we miss the simple things like that, right? Like, I'll give you another example. The washing machine. You ever looked at your washing machine and all the different settings on your washing machine? There does not need to be that many settings. You know what there needs to be? Dirty, a little more dirty, and really dirty. That's all I need.

0: You like that one? That's new music. It's Coe Wetzel featuring Ella Langley called Jaded. It's good, eh? It's country 90.5 CFCH. Okay, so some of you are texting me saying some of the new vehicles, the taillights do come on automatically as well. Well, that's good. What took so long? This has got me thinking about, you know, all the features our vehicles have, but things that we wish our vehicles had that they still don't. Or at least the basic vehicles we don't have. For example, when something goes wrong mechanically, why not just tell us what the problem is? Like, there should be a way that I'm sure the vehicle, with all the technology nowadays, can spit a thing out on the screen that says, Air 101, your compressor blankety blank is broken. I don't know. Whatever it is. And then, at least we could go to the mechanic and we go, hey, my compressor blankety blank. I don't even know if there is such a thing. But whatever it is, that's broken. Wouldn't that make it easier on all of us? That, to me, would be a great feature for a vehicle. That and a little mini windshield wiper for the backup camera.
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0: Sun and cloud today, a high of 21. It's 14 degrees in North Bay.
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1: Good morning, I'm Brad Obey. Canadian forest industry groups are welcoming the U.S. decision to pause the implementation of new 50% tariffs on a range of goods, including wood products. President Donald Trump put off the tariffs for 3 days while details of a new trade deal continue to be hammered out. Interim president of the BC Lumber Trade Council, Kim Hackstad, says the pause is good news, but there's still a lot of uncertainty for businesses on both sides of the border.
2: We'd like to see the elimination of what is a stroke of the pen risk, which kind of means that without a lot of process or congressional approval, that the U.S. can change tariff rates and the tariffs that are applied.
1: Prime Minister Mark Carney met with provincial and territorial premiers yesterday discussing the trade negotiations. The Prime Minister's office says he emphasized on building our economic strength at home and diversifying our partners abroad, adding that's how we'll build a stronger, more independent, and more resilient Canadian economy. The International Tactical Training Center pilots are taking to the sky during the evening and nighttime hours over the next couple of weeks. Jack Garland Airport Manager Brian Avery says night operations are an important component of advanced pilot training, and all activities being done in coordination with the airport and regular day-to-day traffic. Subject to weather and operational requirements, the training is set to wrap up by September 1st. More West Nipissing residents will soon be able to listen to their favorite station's online radio player in high speed. The town says fiber optic broadband infrastructure expansion has begun in underserved areas of the municipality. Officials say Cogeco and their contractor partner Lignex are leading the construction, which is expected to wrap in the next year or year and a half. As it's happening, authorized representatives may visit eligible properties to answer some questions and ask permission to install the no-cost fiber service connections. The town says having it done means the property will be ready if ever you sign up for the service when it becomes available. Officials add, if ever you're concerned, make sure you ask anyone visiting your property for company identification. And if you're driving around town real early Friday morning, you can expect some detours at three intersections. The city of North Bay says it's to complete some traffic signal maintenance. Work kicks off at 4 a.m. at Lakeshore Drive and Charles Street, followed by McIntyre and Fisher at 5 a.m. and Castles and 2nd Avenue at 6. Pedestrian traffic will not be affected.
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2: In sports, the Jays lost to the Rays 7-6. The rubber match of the three-game set goes this afternoon. In the WNBA, the Toronto Tempo were officially eliminated from making the playoffs after losing their 12th straight game, 93-82 to Washington. And in MLS action, Toronto FC earned a 3-3 draw against Charlotte FC.
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2: Sun and cloud today with a high of 21, partly cloudy tonight, a low of 12, and sun and cloud tomorrow, high of 23.
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0: What is this? With Kevin O.
1: 8:11. Good morning. I just got a text from Kevin that says, I have heated wipers and heated washer fluid. Wow. Heated washer fluid. I don't even know why I need that, but I'll take it. We're talking about features that we wish our cars had. Okay, let's move on to what is this morning. I've got a question. Then we'll go to the text and the phones and see if you can come up with the right answer. 6 out of 10 of us say we've pretended to like this to impress a woman we were dating. 6 out of 10 of us, 60%, say we've pretended to like this to impress a woman we were dating. What is this?
0: Think you've got it figured out?
2: I got it.
0: Call or text Kevin O at 472-2324-472-CFCH.

0: finish. Here we go. Oh, okay. It wasn't as big of a finish as I was hoping for. It's Little Texas and Kick a Little on Country 90.5 CFCH. 8:16. We're playing What Is This? 6 out of 10 of us say we've pretended to like this to impress a woman we were dating. What is this? 472 CFCH to take a guess. It's not their taste in music. A few people have sent that in on the text. 472-2324. Let's go to the phones here. Hi, Country 90.5.
1: How you doing?
0: I'm good. How are you?
1: Doing good.
0: Good. Do you have a guess for our question this morning?
1: I'm thinking it's hairy armpits.
0: 6 out of 10 of us have pretended to like hairy armpits to impress a woman we were dating.
1: Yeah.
0: Have you?
1: No.
0: Okay. Okay. Is that a deal breaker for you, hairy armpits?
1: Yeah, it's a little different, especially when we have to use the same razor.
0: Do you have hairy armpits?
1: Yeah, I do.
0: And you see there's a little bit of a double standard there, right?
1: That's right, yeah. So she's going to have to get her own razor.
0: Okay, all right. It's not the right answer, but thanks for calling today.
1: Thank you. Bye-bye.
0: Okay, bye.

0: High Valley and Fools on Country 90.5 CFCH. 820. Good morning. It's a beautiful morning out there, isn't it? It's warmed up a little bit too. 14 degrees now. We'll get to a high of 21. 6 out of 10 of us say we've pretended to like this to impress a woman we were dating. What is this? It's not romance movies. A few people, including Rocks, guessed that, but that is not the correct answer. It's a good guess, though. Let's go back to the phones here. High Country 90.5. Do you have a guess?
1: I do. I'm going to say they're cooking.
0: They're cooking. Okay.
1: Yeah.
0: Have you ever pretended to like somebody's cooking, even when you didn't?
1: Yes. Yeah.
0: Was it because it was like a family member or something?
1: Yes.
0: I know. I can.
1: I didn't want to hurt their feelings.
0: Right. And I can tell you're very guarded about this. Here's the problem, though. If you pretend a little too much to like the cooking, then they'll serve it to you again.
1: Yeah. But then maybe I would suggest they do it a certain way.
0: Like, as in get someone else to cook it.
1: or I actually help them cook it, so then I know it's being done right.
0: Okay. Either way, it's not the correct answer. And you've got a whole bunch of people who know you that are listening right now going, is she talking about me?
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0: Sun and cloud today, a high of 21. I'm looking out there. I mean, I do see a few clouds, but they're just those nice fluffy clouds. So it's a nice day. Partly cloudy tonight and a low of 12. It's 14 degrees in North Bay. Okay, 6 out of 10 of us say we've pretended to like this to impress a woman we were dating. What is this?
7: Good morning.
0: Good morning. Do you have a guess this morning?
7: Yeah, by any chance, would it be their cat?
0: Yes, it would
7: or
0: be.
7: Pet?
0: It would be. It would be their cat. Yes.
7: Yeah.
0: Have you ever pretended to like someone's pet?
7: I sure did.
0: Really? And are you...
7: My girlfriend had a cat. And I didn't like cats.
0: But you pretended to like the cat.
7: Yes, especially when it jumped on my car sitting in her driveway and tried to come in my window.
0: Ooh. You're not with this girl today.
7: No, I married her.
0: Okay. I'm assuming the cat's long gone.
7: Yes.
0: Okay. All right. Well, that's the right answer today. And, congratulations, I guess.
7: All right.
0: Okay, bye.
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2: Good morning, I'm Brad Obey. Canadian forest industry groups are welcoming the U.S. decision to pause the implementation of new 50% tariffs on a range of goods, including wood products. President Donald Trump put off the tariffs for 3 days while details of a new trade deal continue to be hammered out. Interim president of the BC Lumber Trade Council, Kim Hackstad, says the pause is good news, but there's still a lot of uncertainty for businesses on both sides of the border.
3: We'd like to see the elimination of what is a stroke of the pen risk, which kind of means that without a lot of process or congressional approval, that the U.S. can change tariff rates and the tariffs that are applied.
2: Prime Minister Mark Carney met with provincial and territorial premiers yesterday discussing the trade negotiations. The Prime Minister's office says he emphasized on building our economic strength at home and diversifying our partners abroad, adding that's how we'll build a stronger, more independent, and more resilient Canadian economy. The International Tactical Training Center pilots are taking to the sky during the evening and nighttime hours over the next couple of weeks. Jack Garland Airport Manager Brian Avery says night operations are an important component of advanced pilot training, and all activities being done in coordination with the airport and regular day-to-day traffic. Subject to weather and operational requirements, the training is set to wrap up by September 1st. More West Nipissing residents will soon be able to listen to their favorite station's online radio player in high speed. The town says fiber optic broadband infrastructure expansion has begun in underserved areas of the municipality. Officials say Cogeco and their contractor partner Lignex are leading the construction, which is expected to wrap in the next year or year and a half. As it's happening, authorized representatives may visit eligible properties to answer some questions and ask permission to install the no-cost fiber service connections. The town says having it done means the property will be ready if ever you sign up for the service when it becomes available. Officials add, if ever you're concerned, make sure you ask anyone visiting your property for company identification. And if you're driving around town real early Friday morning, you can expect some detours at three intersections. The city of North Bay says it's to complete some traffic signal maintenance. Work kicks off at 4 a.m. at Lakeshore Drive and Charles Street, followed by McIntyre and Fisher at 5 a.m. and Castles and 2nd Avenue at 6. Pedestrian traffic will not be affected.
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10: In sports, the Jays lost to the Rays 7-6. The rubber match of the three-game set goes this afternoon. In the WNBA, the Toronto Tempo were officially eliminated from making the playoffs after losing their 12th straight game, 93-82 to Washington. And in MLS action, Toronto FC earned a 3-3 draw against Charlotte FC.
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10: Sun and cloud today, a high of 21, partly cloudy tonight, a low of 12, and sun and cloud tomorrow, a high of 23. In North Bay, it's 16.
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0: okay. I can admit that I'm in the six. I'm in the 6 out of 10, and I could only pretend for so long. It's the Kevin O Show on Country 90.5 CFCH. That was New Tucker Wetmore. It's called Who Told You That? 842. I'll tell you right now. So 6 out of 10 of us have pretended to like someone. Well, to impress a woman. Six out of 10 of us have pretended to like a woman's cat just to impress them while we were dating. That's what our what is this question was. And I'm a little tongue-tied because it's bringing back memories. I dated a girl when I was like 20, 21. She had a cat. I pretended to like it. I didn't like the cat, but I pretended to like the cat until the day she let the cat walk across the countertop while we were eating. And that's when I said, that's it. I can't do it anymore. And we broke up, I think, 2 days later. Does that make me a bad person? Does that make me shallow? It just didn't work. However, I'm going through your guesses now on the text machine. And do you know what the most popular guess was? And a lot of people did guess pet, that we pretended to like someone's pet to impress them. But a lot of you said, we've pretended to like Hallmark movies to impress a woman we were dating. I am now convinced that the Hallmark viewership, the people who tune into the Hallmark channel, half of them are happy to be there, and the other half are just faking it.
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7: Good morning. It's going to be a beautiful day today. We found the water warmer than the air this morning, but it should warm up nicely today. If you're getting out onto the waters, here's what you can expect on Lake Nipissing and Trout Lake. Light winds today, tonight, and Friday. Waves half a meter or less. Water temperature 22 degrees. Fair skies today. Some scattered showers Friday evening with the risk of thunderstorms. Trent Severn Waterway is open from 9 until 5:30 today. We're checking out a beautiful new Beneteau at Bayport. It's an Antares 11 today. And then we'll move a boat. We're going to take off from Georgian Bay, make our way down Lake Huron, through Lake St. Clair, out into Lake Erie, down to Ohio. 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
1: Oh, yeah, we got a lemonade stand that's happening today. This just came in on the text. Can you please announce that there will be a lemonade and popsicle stand? All right. On Regina Street, just down from the Rexall. It's going to happen today from 1 until 2. So go on over there and get some lemonade and maybe a popsicle.
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1: What do you call a teacher who won't pass gas in public? 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A private tutor.
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1: Sun and cloud today, a high of 21, and then partly cloudy tonight, a low of 12. In North Bay, it's 16.
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0: Donald Trump put off the tariffs for 3 days while details of a new trade deal continue to be hammered out. Interim president of the BC Lumber Trade Council, Kim Hackstad, says the pause is good news, but there's still a lot of uncertainty for businesses on both sides of the border.
1: We'd like to see the elimination of what is a stroke of the pen risk, which kind of means that without a lot of process or congressional approval, that the U.S. can change tariff rates and the tariffs that are applied.
0: Prime Minister Mark Carney met with provincial and territorial premiers yesterday discussing the trade negotiations. The Prime Minister's office says he emphasized on building our economic strength at home and diversifying our partners abroad, adding that's how we'll build a stronger, more independent, and more resilient Canadian economy. The International Tactical Training Center pilots are taking to the sky during the evening and nighttime hours over the next couple of weeks. Jack Garland Airport manager Brian Avery says night operations are an important component of advanced pilot training, and all activities being done in coordination with the airport and regular day-to-day traffic. Subject to weather and operational requirements, the training is set to wrap up by September 1st. More West Nipissing residents will soon be able to listen to their favorite station's online radio player in high speed. The town says fiber optic broadband infrastructure expansion has begun in underserved areas of the municipality. Officials say Cogeco and their contractor partner Lignex are leading the construction, which is expected to wrap in the next year or year and a half. As it's happening, authorized representatives may visit eligible properties to answer some questions and ask permission to install the no-cost fiber service connections. The town says having it done means the property will be ready if ever you sign up for the service when it becomes available. Officials add, if ever you're concerned, make sure you ask anyone visiting your property for company identification. And if you're driving around town real early Friday morning, you can expect some detours at three intersections. The City of North Bay says it's to complete some traffic signal maintenance. Work kicks off at 4 a.m. at Lakeshore Drive and Charles Street, followed by McIntyre and Fisher at 5 a.m. and Castles and 2nd Avenue at 6. Pedestrian traffic will not be affected.
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3: In sports, the Jays lost to the Rays 7-6. The rubber match of the three-game set goes this afternoon. In the WNBA, the Toronto Tempo were officially eliminated from making the playoffs after losing their 12th straight game, 93-82 to Washington. And in MLS action, Toronto FC earned a 3-3 draw against Charlotte FC.
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3: Sun and cloud today with a high of 21, partly cloudy tonight, a low of 12, and sun and cloud tomorrow, high of 23.
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10 minutes after 9, the Kevin O Show. Love getting a text like this. This came in from Sarah a few minutes ago. It says, good morning. I'm just wondering if you can do a shout out to my fiance. My fiance, as of a week ago, just got engaged. Ryan from Auto North, you've heard his commercials here on the radio station, proposed to Sarah, and Sarah said yes. So congratulations. And the song that Ryan proposed to was this one. So for Sarah, for Ryan, this is Cody Johnson. I'm going to love you on Country 90.5 CFCH.

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9: Sun and cloud today with a high of 21, partly cloudy tonight, a low of 12, and sun and cloud tomorrow, high of 23.
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7: Sun and cloud today with a high of 21. Partly cloudy tonight, a low of 12. And sun and cloud tomorrow, high of 23.
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And that is Corey Marks with Fast As I Can. A very good morning to you. You're tuned into Country 90.5 CSCH, and this is Kate, and it is Thursday. Yep, we are shortening the week up pretty good now, I think. Today is planning day. Remember, Thursday. We organize our weekend today so that we can just sail through tomorrow and then get right to the good stuff and the fun stuff. Coffee is brewing, almost done. Mugs are all nice and clean, so please help yourself. And how about we get going with today's version of Coffee with Kate? Here now is Phone, Keys, and Wallet. Lainey Wilson with some help from John Mayer on Country 90.5 CFCH. Good morning.

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6: Lots of sunshine today with a high of 22. Clouds rolling in a little later on this afternoon and into the evening. Overnight, we'll see a low of 12 and for our Friday. Sun and cloud tomorrow with a high of 23.
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Country 90.5 CFCH, Justin Fancy, and I've got a keg. Good morning. This is Coffee with Kate on this rather beautiful Thursday morning. I actually had to put a little bit of a fleece jacket on this morning. I walked to the car. Good thing I had one in the car because it was just a little bit nippy, but I do like that kind of stuff. Every weekend, you can find out what top 30 country songs are climbing the charts all across Canada just by listening to the Cross Canada Country Countdown. You can hear it on Saturdays at 9 a.m. And if you miss it, don't worry. We also carry it again on Sundays from noon until 3. There's concert information. Kevin O is amazing at digging up all of the news and tidbits about the artists that are on the charts. So he gives us concert information, some of the stories behind the song. And of course, Drew is amazing. He's the one that puts this all together and produces it for us. So the sound you hear is because of Drew. And then I just come in here and voice some stuff. So that is the Cross Canada Country Countdown. You can hear it weekends right here. Right now, this is After a Few, Travis Denning on Country 90.5 CFCH.

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0: That is Haley Benedict on Country 90.5 CFCH with Things My Mama Says. Good morning. This is Coffee with Kate, and I hope you're enjoying that nice piping hot cup of coffee. If you've run out, there's still some more left in the pot, so feel free. Please go help yourself. So the lowly dollar store pool noodle, it really is more than just a flotation device, and I came across something that it's really kind of good for, and then so I started digging deeper for some other uses for a pool noodle, okay? They are the bee's knees around the house, for instance, as bumper guards for toddlers. When my youngest granddaughter was walking, we should have thought of it then, but she was pretty good. But yeah, you cut them to whatever size you want, put a slit in them, and you can put them over the edges of coffee tables and other sharp corners and stuff like that. Ladders. You cut them to fit the rung of the ladder. Climbing ladders, it hurts your feet. It really does. So you're stepping on like a nice little padded ladder rung. I'm not sure about the safety hazard there. You might want to just look into that. But I also love this idea the most. You get one of the big full-size pool noodles, place it under the fitted sheet that's on a bed on the edge, and it acts as a bumper so the toddler doesn't roll off the bed. The noodle will stop them. I mean, I've been looking for a little bed rail for my youngest granddaughter. So when she comes over and if she wants a nap or something, so I just might see if this idea will work. I have to check it out on myself first, though. So if it keeps grandma in the bed from rolling out, I'm pretty sure that it might keep the little one intact.
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6: Lots of sunshine today with a high of 22. Clouds rolling in a little later on this afternoon and into the evening. Overnight, we'll see a low of 12, and for our Friday, sun and cloud tomorrow with a high of 23.
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North Bay's best country. That is Josh Stumpf and Johnny Walker. Back to me. Good morning. You're listening to Coffee with Kate. So the lowly dollar store pool noodle, okay? It was hard to get out almost, pool noodle. It's more than just a flotation device. And I came across an interesting tidbit the other day, because I've told you, I've got granddaughters. Now, one is seven, and she's good. The other one, though, is just two. And sometimes when she comes over to visit, she might want a nap or something. So I came across something, but I'll tell you about that in a minute. So I got to go back to this. But those pool noodles are really the bee's knees around the house, because you can use them as bumper guards for toddlers or even anybody that you don't want to have injure themselves on a short corner. You can cut them to whatever length, put a slit down the middle, and Bob's your uncle. You just slap it on the corner. And ladders, okay? However, I am concerned about the safety hazard. You'd have to make sure that they were taped down good so that they didn't spin on you. But yes, anything like a ladder or something that you have to stand on, it adds some cushion. But yes, do be careful with that. But I love this idea the most. Getting a full-size pool noodle, and then you place it under the fitted sheet on the bed, at the edge of the bed there, the mattress, and it acts as a bumper. So the toddler doesn't roll out of bed. It kind of stops them, right? And your body has a natural instinct most of the time anyway, so that if something happens, you kind of wake up. So the noodle will stop them. Now, I've been looking at bed rails for, like I said, my youngest granddaughters. I'm just going to see if this might work. I can maybe try and test it out on myself and see if it keeps me intact. I have fallen out of bed before. This is Luke Bryan and Waves on Country 90.5 CFCH.

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0: 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Weather. Sun and clouds today, but gorgeous blue sky over Lake Nipissing right now. We should see a high of 22. Clouds are going to roll in later today for this evening and overnight. We have an overnight low of 12 for Friday. More sun and clouds and a high of 23. Currently at 11:23, it's 20 degrees.
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0: riding in on a white horse. Country 90.5 CFCH with Chris Stapleton. Good morning. This is Coffee with Kate on this beautiful Thursday morning. So, next week, one word or two words, Gordon Lightfoot. That's all you have to say, really. But the legend does live on with the Gordon Lightfoot Band, and they will be at the Capitol Center next Thursday, August 27th. So in my hands here, I have a pair of tickets that I want to give to someone to go. Now, listen, I'm going to do a little contesty kind of thing. We're going to play a game this morning because I've had way too much coffee, so I need to burn some of it off. So we're going to play a game. I'm going to give you, it's a song title. So it's one of the songs of Gordon Lightfoot. And I will give you the first word, and you need to fill in the blank. And I won't take any specific caller, just the first caller that gets the second word right, okay? So, this is the first word, carefree blank, all right? 472-2324, if you know the second word to the Gordon Lightfoot song of carefree blank.
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0: The best thing you can do is just be you. Just being me. That's Morgan Griffiths on Country 90.5 CSCH. So I did the Gordon Lightfoot tickets, the Gordon Lightfoot Band tickets, and here is how that went. Hi, good morning, CFCH. It's Kate. Do you know the name of the song? Carefree?
1: Highway.
0: You got it! Awesome! And who am I speaking with?
1: Sue,
0: stay on the line and I will get your information from you. Thanks ever so much. So thank you. Sue Love won a pair of tickets to go see the Lightfoot Band next Thursday at the Capitol Center. And here's the thing. I have another pair of tickets that I'll be giving away just a little later on in the show. So there's still another chance. So here's where you need to start Googling up some, I guess, Gordon Lightfoot songs. Because we're going to play the same thing again. Here is Lady A. Just a Kiss. That's how it all starts, isn't it? Oh, gosh. On Country 90.5 CFCH.

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5: Lots of sunshine today, possibly a few clouds later on. We are expecting a high of 22 today, almost there. And for this evening, some clouds are going to roll in. We'll see a low overnight of 12 degrees. And then for Friday, tomorrow, sun and cloud with a high of 23. At 11:52, heading up to news at noon. Outside our studios, it's 21 degrees.
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1: Hello, I'm Brad Obang. The 28th annual Osprey Lynx Charity Golf Gala raised over $96,000 this year. Since its inception, the North Bay Regional Health Center says the event has raised nearly $900,000. Officials say this year's proceeds support the purchase of an additional ultrasound machine, as well as upgrades to x-ray and fluoroscopy at the local hospital. Health Center Foundation President and CEO Tammy Morrison says they're grateful to Osprey Lynx and presenting sponsor Farocco for their leadership and support for this year's tournament. She says the partnership makes a meaningful difference for the patients and the families they care for. The Federation of Northern Ontario Municipalities says several priorities affecting our northern communities were advanced at this year's AMO conference. FNUM says they met with provincial ministers, parliamentary assistants, and federal officials discussing northern highways, policing costs, healthcare, homelessness, mental health, and more. President Dave Plourde says Highways 11 and 17 are vital national transportation corridors that connect our communities and support mining, forestry, manufacturing, and trade. He says though the province's investment is significant, making the highway safer and more reliable can't be the responsibility of Ontario alone, and the feds must recognize their national importance and become a full funding partner. Conversations are taking place around the potential reopening of the Kearney Graphite Mine. Officials say Global Battery Materials intends to reopen the dormant mine to produce critical minerals used in battery manufacturing. Five area First Nations, including Doquis, have signed a letter of agreement with the company, creating framework for ongoing discussions. Officials say the agreement will allow the First Nations to collectively explore matters such as environmental stewardship and possible future business arrangements. And a 31-year-old North Bay man is facing charges after a calendar traffic stop. The OPP says shortly before 11 Wednesday morning, an officer pulled over a vehicle with an expired permit on Highway 94. Police say the officer saw signs of drug impairment, but the driver then arrested and brought to the North Bay detachment for further testing. The OPP says suspected cocaine and crystal meth were also seized. Among others, the charges include impaired drug possession and not having any insurance or a valid permit. The accused has a North Bay court date in October.
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3: Lots of sunshine today with a high of 22. Clouds rolling in a little later on this afternoon and into the evening. Overnight, we'll see a low of 12 and for our Friday. Sun and cloud tomorrow with a high of 23.
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Country 90.5 CFCH. That is Dierks Bentley. A lot of leaving left to do. I'm not going nowhere. I'm staying put, just so you know. Good afternoon. You're listening to Coffee with Kate. So this is, remember, adult recess now. This is your lunchtime. So you need to go find a nice quiet spot. And it's beautiful out there. So if you've brown bagged it, maybe go find a nice quiet corner of the universe out in our beautiful city. And you can reset before you have to go back and deal with that crazy afternoon. I try and pack a lunch most days, but some days it is hard just to get motivated, okay? But summer is so easy for lunches. Don't you find the abundance of fresh fruit and veggies? But one thing I miss actually about being in for summer is having a barbecue. And living in an apartment, it's quite hard because you don't want to smoke the other people out. So I just miss being able to walk out the door and toss something on the barbecue and have some yummy, yummy stuff. But I'm not very good at barbecuing. And I've been told this. I have a tendency to, delicately put it, I overcook stuff. Okay, so I remember one time I had to cook chicken, and it was chicken with the bone in and had the skin on, and I thought, this is going to be good, and no, it kind of looked like something out of Satan's cafeteria. It was very black, let's just put it that way. So anyway, I kind of leave the barbecuing now up to the experts. However, a good part of summer that I am able to enjoy is ice cream. I have moved on now from key lime. Remember I went through that key lime phase? I'm now on strawberry. I'm going to need an intervention soon, or probably perhaps more yoga pants. Here's Madeline Merlot. Broken Heart Thing on Country 90.5 CFCH.

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7: Lots of sunshine. It's beautiful out there today. I love looking over Lake Nipissing and seeing mostly blue skies. The clouds are kind of hidden by our sign on the window, so I'm pretending they're not even there. So they expected a high of 22 today. Voila, we have that. So lots of sun today. Evening is going to be a little cloudy. Overnight, cloudy skies again, a low of 12. Now for Friday, Friday's looking not too bad. Sun and cloud and a high of 23. Currently downtown outside our studios at 1223, it is 22 degrees.
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And that is some Zach McPhee on your Thursday lunch hour. The way I know you now. Good afternoon. You're listening to Coffee with Kate. And this is Country 90.5 CFCH. So I told you I was going to do it again. And I am. I have another pair of the Lightfoot Band tickets. And it's going to run the same way. So I'm going to, it's actually a song that Gordon Lightfoot has done, okay? And you need to fill in the blanks. And I'm not going to take any specific caller, just the first one that can fill in the blanks properly for me. So here's the Lightfoot song. Daylight, blank. 472-2324, if you know the blank. So daylight, blank. Here's Florida Georgia Line, round here on Country 90.5 CFCH.

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4: 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Light today, tonight, and Friday. Waves less than half a meter. Water temperature 22 degrees. You might see a scattered shower Friday evening with the risk of thunderstorms. Trent Severn Waterway open 9 till 6:30 p.m. The beautiful Beneteau is at Bayport. 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

0: Country 90.5 CFCH, Nate Holler, with a little help from Tennille Towns, and that is Backfire. Good afternoon. I hope your lunch has been going really great for you. You're listening to Coffee with Kate, and so we have a winner. Pam Tremblay is going to see the Lightfoot Band, and here's what Pam had to say. Pam, do you know what is the name of the full name of the song? Daylight Blank.
1: Daylight Katie?
0: You got it, girl. So thanks so much to Pam. And don't worry, we've got more tickets to give away to the Lightfoot Band appearing August 27th at the Capitol Center. So be listening for Drew. And I'm thinking he's probably going to have a chance for you a little later on today.
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The nomination we received wanted to thank the paramedics because they go above and beyond every day to care for those in our community, giving tirelessly to help those in need of medical assistance and to those less fortunate with their many gifts of kindness. We wanted them to know that their hard work doesn't go unnoticed and is greatly appreciated. This person wanted to thank them for everything that they do. And if there's another organization that deserves thanks and recognition, go to MyNorthBayNow.com, click the Kindness Cruiser tab, and nominate them now. 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
2: I don't know what happened there. We were supposed to have that little weather thing, ding ding ding, so do, North Bay weather. It is sun and cloud today. We've got a high of 22 for the later today. And then for this evening, cloudy skies overnight. And then for tomorrow, a low of 12 today, actually. And then for tomorrow, we will have sunny skies, cloudy skies, and a high of 23. And it might have been Kate that did the, here we go. Yeah, there we go.
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Guess what we got? Yes, we've got beer. That is Braden King on North Bay's Best Country, 90.5 CFCH. Good afternoon on this gorgeous Thursday. You're listening to Coffee with Kate. So today is obviously Thursday, August 20th, and today some great things are being celebrated. It's National Bacon Day. I mean, who doesn't love a little bit of pork fat, right? Bacon is always so good with anything. But today is actually, and I'm probably sure you've heard about it, today is National Radio Day. This is where we recognize the great invention of the radio and how in an instant you can get news and information and music and stories like right to your ears immediately. I have always loved radio, and I would like to thank the late and amazing Bob Wood for giving me my first start in radio back in 1985 as a creative director. And I spent 20 years in radio before stepping away for a little bit and then came back last year. So I've done 21 years in radio and I love what I do with an extreme passion. I love the people that I meet. I love talking with you every day and being part of your day every day. And I want to thank you for welcoming me into your home, to your car, or to your office. So I love the connection that you and I have made over this past year. So thank you so much. And you know how folks always say I'm living the dream? I always kind of didn't like that phrase, but I'm going to say it right now. I am living the dream. Here is Kip Moore. There's something about a truck, especially when it's a big semi. This is Country 90.5 CFCH.

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5: Yay, she hit the right button. Anyway, we have sun and cloud today, and I see over the lake the clouds are kind of creeping in. You just keep on creeping on over the lake, okay? High of 22 today, and for this evening, clouds are going to roll in overnight, but we're going to have a great night to sleep because it's supposed to go down to a low of 12 degrees. It was fantastic last night. I loved the temperature. Tomorrow, sun and cloud, pretty much like today, I think, and a high of 23. Currently at 119 outside our studios on Main. We're sitting at 20 degrees.
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Country 90.5 CFCH with Ashley Cook and your place. Good afternoon. This is Coffee with Kate. And my goodness, what a gorgeous, beautiful day out there. Lots of people walking by in their shorts and t-shirts and big smiles on their face. So that's always a nice thing. And something else that's coming up this weekend that is going to be a really nice thing is Bay Bistro and Nusu on the Rocks. They are presenting a spaghetti dinner that is in support of our friends at The Gathering Place. There are two sittings, and it is taking place this Sunday, August 23rd. At 4 p.m. is the first sitting. 5:30 p.m. is the second sitting. And the lovely Lynn Blunt is going to provide some dinner music for us and some entertainment. Cost is only $25. And tickets are available through The Gathering Place. And it will all take place at 221 College Drive. But if you do listen, we do have a few more tickets to give away right here. Here now is High Valley with Fools on Country 90.5 CFCH.

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And that is Tim and the Glory Boys and Slow Go the Days on Country 90.5 CFCH. You have been listening to Coffee with Kate. And before I hand over the mic to Drew for your drive home, here's a reminder that life's a little brighter with a smile, a laugh, and a kind word. I want to thank you for being part of Coffee with Kate today, and I hope you have a beautiful rest of your day. It is gorgeous weather out there. I hope you get out and enjoy it. And please, just remember to always be kind. Here's Brooks and Dunn, play something country on Country 90.5.

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5: Lots of sunshine today with a high of 22. Clouds rolling in a little later on this afternoon and into the evening. Overnight, we'll see a low of 12, and for our Friday, sun and cloud tomorrow with a high of 23.
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Done right. Yeah.

0: No longer is it a Chef Boyardee house. And the reason for that, I won't lie, is a little petty. Dean Brody, Man Without a Woman on 90.5. Good afternoon. You're driving home with Drew. It is 2:06. And I'm wondering if anyone in your family likes the canned meals, where you just open up a can, toss it into a bowl, microwave it for 30 seconds, bang, you got lunch. We were grocery shopping the other day. My kids saw a can of Chef Boyardee spaghetti and meatballs. And they're like, I could just open the can and have it now? Yeah, all right. Hey, if you want to eat it, let's give it a shot. Now, maybe it's possible I'm doing it wrong, but as soon as we bring home the Chef Boyardee and I open up the cupboard, the cans won't stack. Like, the bottom grooves on the can don't match up with the top grooves on the other can. They just don't sit on top of each other nicely. They fall over. And here's the problem. The kids love them. So I'm trying to find a different brand of the same thing. You know, spaghetti and meatballs in a can that stack properly. But if it's not possible, you'll begrudgingly keep buying it for the kids. Because if they like something, are willing to eat it, and willing to make it themselves, more power to them. Just wish it fit nicer on a shelf.
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hate Chef Boyardee. I just don't want it in the house. Josh Ross on CFCH. My name is Drew. It's for a very stupid reason. At 2:14, I'm complaining that the cans don't stack. Chef Boyardee cans have this groove on the bottom that doesn't allow them to stack nicely. They just fall over. I hate it. But I did get a message from Tammy on our text line, 472-2324, saying that Mr. Noodle Soup stacks pretty nicely in the cupboard. You are not wrong. And in fact, my kids love Mr. Noodle Soup. We even bought a kettle. None of us drink tea, but we have a kettle so that they can make soup without turning on the stove. Tammy also suggested Kraft dinner cups, the ones that you put in the microwave. Also a great shout. They stack quite nicely. But as Tammy and I were talking back and forth, they mentioned how they have an 11-year-old who makes the spaghetti. Like, they take the dry pasta, they boil the water, and they cook the spaghetti while Tammy is responsible for the meatballs. And that got me wondering, what meals do your kids make? Like I said, mine are fine with Kraft dinner. They're good with Mr. Noodle Soup. What about yours? 472-2324. If, this is going to be a wild question. If you left your kids in the kitchen by themselves, what do you trust them to make? 472-2324. I say trust them to make, like, you know, leaving a kid alone in the kitchen. My heart's beating too fast already. Brad Paisley on CFCH.

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6: I'm not going to lie, I was legitimately trying to figure out what to have for dinner tonight, maybe spaghetti and meatballs. However, hearing that A&W is giving the money raised by people buying teen burgers to MS Research, easy for me. Heck yeah, know what I'm doing after the show. But it's going to be perfect weather to eat that teen burger outside because it's a mostly clear sky with a low of 12. Now, tomorrow we do have sunshine in the morning. Does become a mix of sun and cloud later in the afternoon, high of 23. And over the weekend, it's possible showers Saturday, high 23, and then a full day of rain on Sunday, high 18. 221, it's 20 degrees.
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People recognized the name Chase Beckham first when he auditioned for American Idol back in 2021. And now he's got his own career in Nashville. This is 90.5 CFCH. And my name is Drew, letting you know that other than going on a reality TV show, there's another way to get your music on the radio station. 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If you were to visit this website, you can see a bunch of up-and-coming artists in the country genre, the rock genre. I think we have a jazz section too. I'm not 100% on that. What I am 100% on is that we have a round table of professionals who've been doing this music stuff for years. So they'll be listening to these people. And if they think, ooh, that song, that one right there, I think that'd be good for the radio, they will then reach out to their contacts within the industry and help them get a jump start on their career. So if you make music that you're proud of, or you know someone that's fantastic, tell them about madeandplayedincanada.ca. Oh, and speaking of reality shows, I should say that our next artist was on The Voice Quebec. This was, again, years ago, but they love their experience so much that they've decided to focus on a music career. And their career is just getting started. Savannah Jade, Kiss My Glass on 90.5.

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1: I was told the true test of a relationship, and my wife improved upon it. That was Brock Phillips, Something Else, on CFCH, and you're driving home with Drew. It's 2:42. I want to know how you first realized you were in a solid relationship. Because I think every couple has their own parameter of when they realized, oh, this is serious. This is the person I want to spend the rest of my life with. Last night, you're scrolling on Facebook, and you come across a post where someone wrote, if you can't unlock your phone and hand it to the person next to you, you're with the wrong person. I think that's a good modern barometer of what a solid relationship is. I immediately showed this to my wife, who actually said, we are better than the Facebook post. Interesting. How do you mean? My wife says, if you need to unlock your phone to hand it to the person you're next to, you're with the wrong person. You should know your partner's passcode, which, yeah, I get it. It makes sense. I mean, 1111 is not that hard to memorize, but I get the sentiment. Tim McGraw, Don't Take the Girl on 90.5.

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9: 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We have sunshine for the rest of our day, though we are expecting a few clouds overnight with a low of 12. It will become cloudy on Friday with some sunshine, a high of 23, but the weekend has possible showers Saturday, high 23, and plenty of rain on Sunday, high of 18. And 250, it's 20 degrees.
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for country. Sing it loud from the top of the fire tower in Restool. 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

When your kid comes up to you and asks, "Hey, Dad, can we play the naked man game?" how much do you panic? This is Country 90.5 CFCH. Don't worry, this was a miscommunication, but just imagine all the pistons in your brain firing off. It's 3:08 on this Thursday, August 20th. You're driving home with Drew, and this is what happened last night. Kid comes up to me and says, "Dad, can we play the naked man game together?" Now, I'll be honest, I haven't been parenting long, just a couple years, but long enough to learn that you need to take a breath. You need to calm the emotions and use a gentle voice as not to escalate the situation. Where did you learn this game? At camp. I play with the counselors all the time. Don't panic. Don't panic. Don't panic. Don't panic. Okay. Show me the naked man game. You go into the dining room, they open up the colored, and they pull out a copy of Operation. When I tell you,

0: sigh of relief. I guarantee I could be heard all over the neighborhood. 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

0: You need to find the joy in the bad stuff that happens, like how my family is haunting the borders of North Bay. That was Cameron Whitcomb's Kingdom of Fear on CFCH. It's 3:15. My name is Drew, and just for a bit of context, both my parents passed 10 years apart, both of them in late August. And this past year, my grandfather also left us. So I got together with my sister to talk, right? And during the conversation, we realized my family's all over the place. So all three of them are cremated, right? Dad was spread in Delaney Bay, just off of Highway 17 East. Mom was consigned to Calendar Bay. My grandfather laid to rest at the waterfront. So if you were to map all of these locations out, we're essentially spreading around North Bay. So when I pass, yes, I did map this out, I'm going to need my ashes to be spread at Sunset Park. My family's going to have this place surrounded one of these days.
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8: A mostly clear sky tonight as the temperature falls to 12. Tomorrow, sun and cloud with a high of 23. But over the weekend, well, there's possibility of showers on Saturday, high 23. Sunday, though, rain all day with a high of 18. 324, we're at 21 degrees.
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were following the patterns, I would say Taylor Swift is a week or two away from going to number one with I Knew It, I Knew You on 90.5 CFCH. My name is Drew, and we have a Cross Canada Country Countdown show where we go through the top 30 songs on the Canadian country charts, and Kate is the one that counts it down every weekend, Saturday at 9, Sunday at noon. And it's not just, oh, here's the song. Kate brings her own charisma and flair to each song, giving it a bit of a story alongside with it. And we heard the story of Taylor Swift's I Knew It, I Knew You on the C4. Apparently, Taylor Swift got to see Toy Story 5 before anyone else and wrote that song based on her favorite character, Jessie, the cowgirl. So we'll have to watch the movie to see how the song blends in with the story. Maybe you have already. But anyway, that all to say, if you want to hear stories like that, if you want to know what the top country songs in Canada are, all you got to do is listen Saturday at 9, Sunday at noon to the Cross Canada Country Countdown, which is made here at 122 Main Street East. This is song number 14 as of this week, Sully Burrows, CFCH.

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found another difference between my wife and I. Turns out I can't handle visuals while cleaning. Morgan Griffith's Bourbon on 90.5 FM. Something else I can't handle while I'm cleaning. And you're driving home with Drew. When you're doing chores around the house, do you have the television going? My wife was in a mood to get things done last night, and sometimes she'll have Brooklyn Nine-Nine on the screen while she's working. I was tasked with cleaning the floors, but I kept getting distracted. I would keep looking at the screen instead of focusing on what you need to do. Eventually, you grab soundproof headphones and listen to an audiobook so you can focus on the task. We brought this up to our group of friends, and it turns out they all have their own specific shows they put on while doing chores. Golden Girls, Gilmore Girls, New Girl. There are a lot of girl shows. But what about you? Do you have the TV on while doing work around the house? And if so, what's your show? 472-2324. I should say that one friend had Boy Meets World on, so, you know, at least a little diversity. It's Sam Hunt, Make You Miss Me on 90.5 CFCH.

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13: Clear tonight with a few clouds and a low of 12. Tomorrow we have sunshine in the morning, some clouds in the afternoon, and a high of 23. Over the weekend, possible showers Saturday, high 23. Rain on Sunday, high 18. 355, 21 degrees.
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1: Hello, I'm Brad Obang. The 28th annual Osprey Lynx Charity Golf Gala raised over $96,000 this year. Since its inception, the North Bay Regional Health Center says the event has raised nearly $900,000. Officials say this year's proceeds support the purchase of an additional ultrasound machine, as well as upgrades to x-ray and fluoroscopy at the local hospital. Health Center Foundation President and CEO Tammy Morrison says they're grateful to Osprey Lynx and presenting sponsor Farocco for their leadership and support for this year's tournament. She says the partnership makes a meaningful difference for the patients and the families they care for. The Federation of Northern Ontario Municipalities says several priorities affecting our northern communities were advanced at this year's AMO conference. FNUM says they met with provincial ministers, parliamentary assistants, and federal officials discussing northern highways, policing costs, healthcare, homelessness, mental health, and more. President Dave Plourde says highways 11 and 17 are vital national transportation corridors that connect our communities and support mining, forestry, manufacturing, and trade. He says though the province's investment is significant, making the highways safer and more reliable can't be the responsibility of Ontario alone, and the feds must recognize their national importance and become a full funding partner. Conversations are taking place around the potential reopening of the Kearney Graphite Mine. Officials say Global Battery Materials intends to reopen the dormant mine to produce critical minerals used in battery manufacturing. Five area First Nations, including Doquis, have signed a letter of agreement with the company, creating framework for ongoing discussions. Officials say the agreement will allow

0: others. The charges include impaired drug possession and not having any insurance or a valid permit. The accused has a North Bay court date in October.
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2: 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Toronto Blue Jays wrapped up a three-game set in Tampa Bay this afternoon. Each team had a win going into this game, but the Jays took the final 5-1. And Ottawa is on the road to take on Montreal for some CFL action this evening.
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2: Sunny day leads to a clear night. It's going to be a low of 12. Now, tomorrow, we do have a sunny morning with some clouds coming in later in the day. Tomorrow's a high of 23. But over the weekend, it's possible showers and a risk of thunderstorms Saturday, high 23. And plenty of rain on Sunday with a high of 18. 405, it's 21 degrees.
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1: Some songs are born from heartbreak. Others come from the happiest moments in a person's life. This song came from a gardening injury. It's the spring of 2012. Songwriter Matt Warren is having a dry spell. Essentially, he had severe writer's block, and it was getting to him. He feared that if he didn't produce something soon, he'd lose his job. One day, Matt was weed whacking the edge of his garden when the cord hit a rock. That rock bounced off his house and smacked him right on the forehead. He calls up his friend to complain, not just about the pain he was in, but everything going on in his world. And his friend listened to the whole thing, because that's what friends do. Matt ended this rant by saying, "I need to finish the yard work before the storm. Hey, let me call you back." A few hours later, Matt does call his friend back and says, "I have a new song. Can you come over?" Gary Allen went to his friend's place, heard the song, and knew he had to record it. Matt Warren had finally beat his writer's block with this number one hit. Today's chapter in the Book of Country Music is Gary Allen, "Every Storm Runs Out of Rain." Well,

0: I'm going to introduce the contest in a quick second, but there's a traffic update people need to know about. Tyler Joe Miller's Under the Influence on 90.5 CFCH. Thank you to Amanda, who reached out to tell us about this incident on Lakeshore Drive. Apparently, this happened just in front of Eastside Mario's, and the ambulance is on the scene. Officials are dealing with the situation, but traffic is going to be slow in that area. So that's, again, Lakeshore Drive, just on the corner of where Giant Tiger and the Shoppers Drug Mart is. So try to avoid that if at all possible. And if you see anything else on the road, 472-2324. Now, let's get into our contest, because the Lightfoot Band tribute to Gordon Lightfoot is going to be performing at the Capitol Center Thursday, August 27th. And I have in my possession a pair of tickets. Now, yesterday, we had our game of categories, and the Gordon Lightfoot song that we pulled from was Somewhere USA. I had our contestant give me five American states. Once they did that, they had a pair of tickets. It's going to be a new song and a new category after this commercial island. So after the commercials, the phone lines are going to open. I'm going to look for caller number five, and we're going to play a game of categories. I'm going to give you one. You give me five of that category, and you got a pair of tickets to the Lightfoot Band Thursday, August 27th. Our number's 472-2324. I'm going to take the next couple minutes to get set up, and the contest will begin.
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0: Clear sky tonight, few clouds and a low of 12. Tomorrow, we have a mix of sun and cloud in the afternoon with a high of 23, and it's showers all weekend. Saturday, there's a risk of thunderstorms with a high of 23, but then it's just rain on Sunday with a high of 18. At 424, it is 21 degrees. I have my Gordon Lightfoot song ready to go. I've got the category ready to go. I just need the person to play. So if you want two tickets to the Gordon Lightfoot Band, phone lines are open, 472-2324. We're looking for caller number five.
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0: You are caller number 5. How are you, my friend?
1: I'm doing good, thanks.
0: What's your name, buddy?
1: I'm Brian.
0: Hey, Brian, are you wanting to play a game of categories?
1: Yeah, sure.
0: Oh, that's what I love to hear. Are you at all familiar with the song Triangle?
1: Somewhat.
0: Don't worry about it. It was Gordon Lightfoot's song back in 1982, and that's what I'm basing this category on. What's going to happen is I'm going to start the timer, and you'll have 60 seconds to give me 5 triangle-shaped objects. Are you ready to go?
1: Sure.
0: All right, Brian, your timer starts now.
1: Let's see, a yield sign and a piece of pizza. An arrow. A triangle. What a triangle. How about a triangle, like the instrument?
0: You're at 20 seconds.
1: Okay.
0: You just need one more.
1: One more. Well, there's a triangle ruler or level for construction.
0: Yeah, I'll go with the triangle math object. I think that works for me.
1: Or I can go a triangle that truckers put outside their truck for hazard.
0: Yeah, that works too. You know what? You gave me an extra one. I'm going to give you these tickets, Brian.
1: Nice.
0: Who are you going to take with you, my friend?
1: I'll take my son.
0: Do you think he'll like it?
1: Oh, yeah. That was our first song we played on guitar. It was a Gordon Lightfoot song.
0: Oh, which one?
1: The Wreck of the Edmonton.
0: Oh, that's fantastic. Well, have a wonderful time at the Gordon Lightfoot tribute show. Thanks for playing, Brian.
1: Thank you. Appreciate it.
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Ella Langley's Love and Life Again here on 90.5 CFCH. My name is Drew, and just a friendly reminder about the collision that's on Lakeshore Drive. It happened just in front of Eastside Mario's, where Shoppers Drug Mart is. So try to avoid that intersection if at all possible. And if you see anything else on the roads, 472-2324. Let's make everyone's commute home just a little bit nicer. And speaking of nice, I want to tell you what happened on Oak Street. So you decide to take a break from work and just go for a walk. You're on Oak Street, you're going down the sidewalk, and there's this mother ahead of you pushing their baby in a stroller. The baby's cute, the baby's calm, so you wave and you say, "Hello." This kid looks at you and says, "Hello," back in the sweetest voice. But then you see this look on mom's face, like she's proud, which, yeah, fair enough. This kid was able to hold, not really a conversation, but you know what I mean. Turns out, mom was elated because that was baby's first word. I was there for the moment. I was there when this child said their first word. Huh. I tell you right now, if I would have left the world at that moment, I would have died a happy man. Not to get too morbid, but I was elated. But let's get back on track. Before I get too mushy, I want to play for you a song by Aaron Pritchett. This is called Dirt Road Anthem on 90.5 CFCH.

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4: So we've got a mostly clear sky tonight, honestly. It's going to be a low of 12. Tomorrow, sunshine to start it off, and then we've got mix of sun and cloud later in the day, high of 23. Then over the weekend, it's rain all the time. Saturday does have a risk of thunderstorms, high 23, but Sunday, just rain, high of 18. 4:53, it is 21 degrees.
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1: Hello, I'm Brad Obang. The 28th annual Osprey Lynx Charity Golf Gala raised over $96,000 this year. Since its inception, the North Bay Regional Health Center says the event has raised nearly $900,000. Officials say this year's proceeds support the purchase of an additional ultrasound machine, as well as upgrades to x-ray and fluoroscopy at the local hospital. Health Center Foundation President and CEO Tammy Morrison says they're grateful to Osprey Lynx and presenting sponsor Farocco for their leadership and support for this year's tournament. She says the partnership makes a meaningful difference for the patients and the families they care for. The Federation of Northern Ontario Municipalities says several priorities affecting our northern communities were advanced at this year's AMO conference. FNUM says they met with provincial ministers, parliamentary assistants, and federal officials discussing northern highways, policing costs, healthcare, homelessness, mental health, and more. President Dave Plourd says Highways 11 and 17 are vital national transportation corridors that connect our communities and support mining, forestry, manufacturing, and trade. He says though the province's investment is significant, making the highways safer and more reliable can't be the responsibility of Ontario alone, and the feds must recognize their national importance and become a full funding partner. Conversations are taking place around the potential reopening of the Kearney Graphite Mine. Officials say Global Battery Materials intends to reopen the dormant mine to produce critical minerals used in battery manufacturing. Five area First Nations, including Doquis, have signed a letter of agreement with the company, creating framework for ongoing discussions. Officials say the agreement will allow the First Nations to collectively explore matters such as environmental stewardship and possible future business arrangements. And a 31-year-old North Bay man is facing charges after a calendar traffic stop. The OPP says shortly before 11 Wednesday morning, an officer pulled over a vehicle with an expired permit on Highway 94. Police say the officer saw signs of drug impairment, but the driver then arrested and brought to the North Bay Detachment for further testing. The OPP says suspected cocaine and crystal meth were also seized. Among others, the charges include impaired drug possession and not having any insurance or a valid permit. The accused has a North Bay court date in October.
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3: We also have the Blue Jays, who are in action this afternoon. They took on the Tampa Bay Rays. So far in the series, both teams had a win, but Toronto was able to take the final game 5-1.
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3: We have a mostly clear sky tonight. Temperature falls to about 12. Tomorrow, sun and cloud, high 23. But over the weekend, it's rain for both Saturday and Sunday. Saturday, though, risk of thunderstorms, high 23. But just rain on Sunday, high 18. 504.

0: This might just be the most Canadian crime in the world. Jordan Davis, I ain't saying, on 90.5 CFCH. Driving home with Drew at 5:14, and I'm talking about fake maple syrup. So there was this lawsuit that's coming down that alleges grocery stores are using maple syrup from a company that uses cane sugar instead of tree sap, which, you know, wouldn't be a problem except on the bottle it says pure. Now, who's in the right, who's in the wrong? No idea. It's still in court. We'll figure that out when it comes to. But here's the thing. I kind of like fake food, specifically banana. I don't know if you've tried real banana next to fake banana. It's a total difference. They have these banana-flavored popsicles at the store that taste phenomenal, to me at least. And I'm wondering if you have something like that, where, yes, there's actual food, but the fake version is somehow better. 472-2324.
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7: Clear sky with a few clouds and a low of 12 tonight. Tomorrow, mix of sun and cloud with a high of 23. But this is going to be a wet weekend because we have rain for both Saturday and Sunday. There is a risk of thunderstorm Saturday with a high of 23, but just rain Sunday, high 18. At 5:20, it is 21 degrees. And before I let you go back to the music, just very quickly, there is that collision on Highway 11 South, just past Lake Nosbonsing Road, just past the Highway 654 exit. There are crews on the scene dealing with the situation, but traffic, it looks to be at a standstill. So if you have to, you're going to be waiting. But if you can avoid it, I would recommend you doing so. But now let's get you to your music with the incredibly iconic Shania Twain. I'm gonna get you good on country.
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0: You know you've become a parent when someone else's word becomes better than yours. Tyler Hubbard's back then right now on 90.5. It is 5:35. My name is Drew. Do you put anything on your scrambled eggs? I like putting a little bit of pepper. My kids like doing cheese. Well, I should say one of my kids likes cheese. The other wants it plain, which like, hey, that's fine. But what concerned me was that this kid put ketchup on anything and everything. So I'm like, oh, maybe they'll like it on their eggs. So you offer it as an idea, and the kid says, that sounds disgusting. All right, fair enough. Yep, leave it alone. Fast forward a couple weeks later. Their friend's over for the day. You wake up, and you decide you're going to make breakfast for everyone. Bacon, home fries, the whole nine yards. Kids come down, and you offer them a plate. Kid says, yes, may I have ketchup on my eggs? This is their friend. Guess what my child does immediately after hearing this? Can I have ketchup on my eggs too? Here's where you know you've gone full parent. All you want to do is yell. I offered it to you weeks ago and you said no. Sucks being the bigger person.
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7: 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Light today, tonight, and Friday. Waves less than half a meter. Water temperature 22 degrees. You might see a scattered shower Friday evening with the risk of thunderstorms. Trent Severn Waterway open 9 till 6:30 p.m. The beautiful Beneteau is at Bayport. 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

That was High Valley on 90.5 with I'm Leaving You. Driving home with Drew, and we're talking about scrambled eggs because my kid loves them plain until his friend came over. So my kid loves ketchup on everything. So I said, oh, you should try ketchup on your scrambled eggs. Dad, that's disgusting. All right, fair enough. Fast forward a couple weeks. His friend comes over, asks for ketchup for his scrambled eggs. So what does my kid say? Can I have some too? Yeah, fair enough. Hey, as long as they're eating, that's what's important. However, we did get a text from Maureen who said, if you want your kids to love scrambled eggs, here's what you should do. You cook it with salt, pepper, and mayonnaise. I had never considered trying that, but then Maureen took it a step further, said, add a little bit of salsa, absolutely game-changing. Now, I know that's not necessarily dinner food, but hey, it's Thursday. Who's going to judge you? It's Hardy, Lauren Elena, and Devin Dawson on Country.

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5: Clear sky tonight, few clouds and a low of 12. Tomorrow's a mix of sun and cloud with a high of 23, but expect rain all weekend. Saturday has a risk of thunderstorms with a high of 23. Sunday, just rain. High of 18.
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9: Clear sky tonight, few clouds and a low of 12. Tomorrow's a mix of sun and cloud with a high of 23, but expect rain all weekend. Saturday has a risk of thunderstorms with a high of 23. Sunday, just rain, high of 18.
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5: Clear sky tonight, few clouds and a low of 12. Tomorrow's a mix of sun and cloud with a high of 23, but expect rain all weekend. Saturday has a risk of thunderstorms with a high of 23. Sunday, just rain, high of 18.
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5: Clear sky tonight, few clouds and a low of 12. Tomorrow's a mix of sun and cloud with a high of 23, but expect rain all weekend. Saturday has a risk of thunderstorms with a high of 23. Sunday, just rain, high of 18.
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1: Now, I've told a lot of fish stories in my day, but this one's true. 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
7: Clear sky tonight, few clouds and a low of 12. Tomorrow's a mix of sun and cloud with a high of 23, but expect rain all weekend. Saturday has a risk of thunderstorms with a high of 23. Sunday, just rain, high of 18.
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